When he's not on his bike, he's behind the mic. It's B-Dub on Bakersfield's Best Country, KUZZ.

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1: What movie that came out before the year 2000 still holds up for you? You can watch it over and over, still just as good as the first time. Plus, of course, 7:30 we'll play $1,000 Minute, and you could win $50 to Salty's when we play What's Brent Watching. See you tomorrow morning right here on KUZZ.

So I got a topic I want to discuss next hour. What's your favorite national park? You ever been to one that just blew you away? What is that? 866-607-8383.

0: Ann Hudson is coming up next with all the latest from Nashville. Ann, what's on your radar today?
1: Wow, Granger, Megan Maroney is not slowing down. Did you see what she just released? I got the story coming up in your Nashville news next.

All right, looking for your phone call here. Talking about America's 250 years. What should the next 250 look like? And what should we believe for that to happen? What should we believe more of? Or what should we believe less of? 866-607-8383.

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Ness on vacation, a well-earned break. Hey, I'm here to get you through your morning. It's almost Friday. That's good news, right? It's King Brown. Hey.

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1: KUZZ Brent and Ness in the morning. Okay, coming up, what service are the most irritating things we do when we tip? It's Chris Stapleton, Millionaire, KUZZ.

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think about it. Brent and Nessie in the morning. It's time to play What's Brent Watching? Up for grabs a $50 Salty's Barbecue and Catering gift card. Can you tell what show I'm watching based on the theme song? Take a listen. It's the end of the theme song today. First person to get it right, you win this $50 Salty's Barbecue and Catering gift card. What am I watching? KUZZ. Bailey Zimmerman and Luke Combs. It's Backup Plan.

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0: KUCZ, I love the fact that they're putting guitar solos at the end of songs again. I love that. That's Cole Goodwin, our On the Rise artist. It's called Howdy. Appropriate for when he introduces himself to our audience. Hey, you know, we've got big shows coming. Of course, Midland's playing Dignity Health Theater next Thursday, 1 week from today. 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And you can still get your tickets for Eric Church, Old Dominion, Willie Nelson at the California Mid-State Fair. 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And keep on listening right here to KUCZ for more info on concerts all the time. I've got Midland tickets for you coming around 4:30.
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KUZZ, Tracy and his friends right there. 20 minutes after 4 o'clock, Megan Maroney giving you a little bit of medicine. I'm going to help you be more like a, well, transplanted Midwesterner next.

Well, we all know he's going back on an arena tour. That was the big announcement from Garth. Now, he's only announced one date, and that's in Indianapolis, so I'll just keep waiting to see where else he's going to be going this fall. But back to the arenas. That was good news. Coming up, give you a chance to see Midland at our arena over at the theater, Dignity Health, for next Thursday. That's coming up.